0: threat has been detected.
1: DJ Varus in the mix. It's DJ Varus in the mix. You are hanging out with the dopest DJ. DJ Varus in the mix.
2: Yeah!
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You are hanging out with the dopest DJ, DJ Virus in the mix.

One Zambia, one nation should forever be your motto. 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
1: So, we're going to go out on ministry. I think you know why we're all here.
0: Outreach.
1: That's right. And before we go, we just need to fix the tire. Apparently,
2: for a short.
1: Short, well, the tire connecting to the carburetor.
2: The box couldn't really.
1: The exhaust.
2: Box
1: so we just
2: up,
1: need to so. Change. So let's just step out quickly. Chanta, wake up. Let's go.

0: to hear that Mac 44 has got a new song.
1: A new song?
0: Yeah.
1: About what?
0: Apparently he's a rapper.
1: What does he do? Rap gifts?
0: I think he does rap gifts because his music actually sucks. He should stick to rapping gifts.
1: Gifts? Terrible. Yeah. Absolutely terrible.
0: I don't even know why he calls himself Mac.
1: Mac what? Why 44?
0: Yeah.
1: I can't do the math. I mean, 1 + 1.
0: It's 2 - 1. That's 3.
1: What? 44 what?
0: I don't really get it. Because even Jesus had 12.
1: 12? See? You
0: know, so I don't know how.
1: Even numbers.
0: Yeah, even.
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5: Good morning, our dear listeners, and welcome to our morning devotion. My name is Kasonde Samuel, your servant from Apollo Baptist Church. Let us pray together. Gracious Lord, we look to you in faith, trusting you, O God, for all that you allow us to go through, knowing very well that you are in control of all circumstances that happen to us. Things that happen to us do not happen by accident, but it all happens according to your divine appointment. Cause us to look to you and to trust you. For the sake of Christ, we pray. Amen. Well, our morning devotions this morning, going forth, will be taken from the book of Psalms. Some few selected passages from the book of Psalms. Let me just quickly introduce the book of Psalms in this manner. And our theme for our series of devotions from the book of Psalms is trusting God in trials. Trusting God in trials or difficulty moments. Well, the book of Psalms are God's inspired songbook for people who walk through suffering. The book of Psalms teaches us that trusting God does not mean pretending everything is fine. That simply means it brings our fears, our tears, our questions, and our hopes to God. And in these 14 days that we shall take in this devotion series, we are reflecting on trusting God in difficulty moments. And in this series of devotions for today, we reflect on the fact of trusting God in difficulty moments. In Psalm 56 and verse 3, the scripture tells us that when I am afraid, I put my trust in God. When did you last fear afraid? When did you last be afraid of uncertainty, of your future, afraid of how your family will become afraid of losing that employment, afraid of going financially bankrupt, afraid that your life is going down spiral. When that moment comes and hits you, the psalmist says, I put my trust in God. When all else fails, I have but nothing but God. Let us pray together. Eternal God, help us to trust you more, even when everything falls apart. For the sake of Christ we pray. Amen.
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0: vibe. 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It's your Saturday groove. 6 to 9, the perfect time to unwind and kill the hangover is now on Zukani Saturday. 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Set the tone for your weekend on Zukani Saturday from 6 a.m. to 9 a.m. with Chins Matic, the unbeatable.
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0: Sound FM. Good morning. Hope you're having a great Saturday morning. My name is Jim Zomatic, the Unbeatable. And remember, we are together until the hour of... the hour of one. What do you get until the hour one? Until the hour of 9 right here on the People's Station. It's great to be here. It's great to be back on radio. Jim Zomatic, the Unbeatable, all the way. 0215-222-0070. That is the number that you're calling me on. Let's get interactive. Let's get talking right here on this show. How was your week? How was your week? What were you up to? Anything interesting that happened during the week for you? Let's get to find out on the show right here.
1: Wake up and vibe. Wake up and vibe. It's your Saturday groove. 6 to 9. The perfect time to unwind and kill the hangover is now on Zukani Saturday.
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0: I would say it's a good day to have a good day. Welcome to the show. I don't know what's going on. These people want to steal my voice now. I want to steal my voice. Well, the show goes on. The show continues right here on the People Station. Thank you so much for choosing us. We appreciate you. Yeah, now I'm following us on Okuapa Radio. I've not been on radio for the last 2 weeks. Yeah, I missed you so much. I'm back on radio. And we are together until the hour of 9 on the People's Station. On Facebook, it is Power FM Cover, the People's Station. And also on TikTok, that is what you're supposed to follow. You can also follow Chims Matic, the Unbeatable. Okay, yeah, on TikTok, on Facebook as well. Let's get interactive right here. So many things coming your way. Now, today is the 1st of August, 2026, meaning we have exactly 13 days before the 2026 general elections. Now, are you getting ready to go and cast your vote? Who are you voting for? That is none of our business. It's all up to you. Hope you're getting the message. And you know who you are voting for by now. Okay, if you're not convinced, I'm sure by the 12th of August, you'll be convinced by a certain candidate that you might feel, you know, is the right one to vote for. So remember, take care of yourselves, my youth. Do not be used for political violence. Not to azanga mumweba ledwa mulikufu frantishani. Do not be used, you know, when it comes to political violence. At the end of the day, my elections in Gabita. Life continues, life goes on. And some of these people you're fighting for, probably they're even friends. They drink together, they have a cup of coffee together, a cup of tea, they have lunch together, supper, dinner, call it whatever you can call it. So make sure about youth, mwichin, dike mwicheme. Okay, we can coexist. It doesn't mean if we want to support a political party A or B, then we have our enemies, aren't we? So that your preferences are different, and we should respect each other's preferences. It's okay. Okay. Yeah. So let's debate on a substance unlike political violence. So let's remain calm. Let's remain optimistic. And let's push for the candidate we feel is the best to run the country. And it's all up to you. Okay? Yeah. So now, today also being the 1st of August, happens to be, I've seen a whole lot of people talk about it, Girlfriend's Day. Let's get to find out later on the show what this day is all about. Because we might be celebrating a day in a way that we're not supposed to.
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12: I'm

sounds of Sheffy 187 teaming out with Jim Sakala. The start of the song is 360. So last weekend I had the privilege of being at the same event with Sheffy 187. All those cool guys. Yeah, very cool. When you have an interaction with them, at first you think, maybe my introvert, but this isn't the first conversation in the floor. Yeah, we're at an event in Osaka where we took a music system, DJs, and also, you know, we provided a professional MC. It was quite a very, very, very amazing event. Now, today being the 1st of August, as I've noticed, everybody's talking about it being Girlfriend's Day. Now, let's get to find out from the shows we got on what it's about. Is it about you getting something for your girlfriend or what exactly? So I'll be able to tell you. I'm afraid of question or something. Get one more long on an hour. Get finished. Down on that. On don't on an hour. Nango nangwe. I'm afraid of question or something. Although maybe I'm afraid of question. James Martin, the Peter Bond Radio. Until the hour of 9 right here on the People's Station. So currently Saturday, 1st of August, 2026. It is Saturday, in case you're just tuning in. Welcome to the show. Thank you so much for joining me. We appreciate you. It's great to be on radio. Now this show, it's your smile. Madame Le Smile, huh? It's got to be

0: weather, fashion, tech, and viral tweets. We'll bring you the buzz right to your seat only on Zukani Saturday. It's what's trending. You know you want to peek. The stories that pop up every single week on Zukani.
1: We find out some of the stories that were trending during the week. And today I will look at, I think, just two interesting stories that, you know, we can look at. And also make sure for more of these stories, make sure you tune in at, or you stay locked on at 7:30. We have upfront and reliable news every day. Now, ex-Copper Belt Police Chief Magistrate among six charged in alleged copper theft. Now, Zambia's immediate past Copper Belt Province Police Commanding Officer and Emufolera Magistrate are among six people charged and arrested in connection with the alleged theft of copper cathodes worth 448,596 US dollars, police said on Thursday. Police spokesperson Godfrey Chilabi said the six were formally charged following investigations into the theft of 436 copper cathodes recovered in the Mokambo area of Mufulira district between March 6th and March 9th, 2026. Yoyi Mwala, the former Copper Belt police chief, faces one count of theft by public servants. Police officers Patrick Muti and Boniface Nchimunya, clerk of court O'Brien Chipunza, and Magistrate Edward Banda of Mufulira were each charged with one count of theft by public servant and one count of giving false information to a public officer. Businessman Daniel Makina was charged with one count of receiving property suspected to have been stolen and one count of giving false information to a police officer. Chilabi said it is alleged the copper was being transported from the Democratic Republic of Congo to South Africa on the truck carrying the consignment. Was diverted into Zambia. The consignment was later recovered by police in Mokambo. It said investigations found that after the copper was placed in police custody, it was released to a private individual through an allegedly fraudulent disposal process. It is further alleged that the copper was subsequently auctioned despite the owner of the consignment having been identified, Chilabi said. All six suspects remain in police custody and are expected to appear in court soon. Very, very, very sad story there. Ish. Anyway, the law says everybody is innocent until proven guilty. Yui was quite a tough police officer, so we hope it's clean. Yeah? We hope it's clean. Now, the other story that we need to look at is ERP cuts fuel prices for August global oil falls. Now, the Energy Regulation Board has reduced pump prices for all petroleum products for August 2026, citing lower international oil prices and a weaker kwacha. In a statement issued Friday, July 31st, 2026, ERP Board Chairperson James Banda said the new prices take effect at midnight on July 31st and will remain in force until the next review. The board said international petrol prices fell from 105.82 US dollars per barrel to $96.92 per barrel, while Jet A1 kerosene dropped from $158.95 per barrel to $123.59 per barrel. Diesel was largely stable, edging up from $125.65 US dollars per barrel to $126.58 per barrel. During the same period, the kwacha depreciated against the dollar, moving from 18.35 kwacha to 19.01 kwacha per dollar. So now, when we look at the pump prices right now, it is petrol is at 25.29 kwacha, down from 26.1 kwacha. Diesel 26.86 kwacha, down from 28 kwacha 11 ngwe. Kerosene 27 kwacha 0.02 ngwe, down from 28 kwacha 0.32 ngwe. Okay, so now that represents decreases of 3.29% for petrol, 4.45% for diesel, 4.59% for kerosene, and 5.3%. 15% for Jet Air One. Some good news for motorists. Yeah. Some good news. At least you can get something reasonable when it comes to fuel. Yeah. Those are some of the stories that were trending during the week.
0: Weather, fashion, tech, and viral tweets will bring you the buzz right to your seat only on Zukani Saturday. It's what's trending. You know you want to peek. The stories that pop up every single week on Zukani.
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2: PSPF urges civil servants to embrace new pension reforms. HRC flags 105 human rights cases ahead of August polls. In international news, Ugandan opposition leader Kizza Besigye in critical condition after collapsing in court. In sports news, Chipolopolo begin AFCON 2027 qualifiers against Algeria.
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2: It's the 1st of August 2026. To present upfront and reliable news every day, brought to you by Trade Kings, I am Raphael Chimkwende Banda. The Public Service Pensions Fund, PSPF, has urged public service workers to understand and take advantage of the country's new pension reforms, saying the changes will improve retirement benefits and promote fairness among civil servants. Speaking at the Agricultural and Commercial Show, PSPF Director General Francis Nirenda said the reforms do not remove any benefits for existing PSPF members. Mr. Nirenda said the reforms increase the income replacement ratio to 65% and introduce

0: lump sum benefits for eligible NAPSA members, improving financial security in retirement. He also encouraged newly recruited public service employees to access the PSPF mortgage facility early and urged all members to familiarize themselves with the new pension laws and seek clarification whenever necessary.
1: Yeah, these changes do not take away anything that those that are already under the Public Service Pensions Fund scheme are. No product has been removed. What it is the main thrust of these reforms was to ensure that those public service workers who were excluded in 2000 with the enactment of the NAPSA Act are now brought on board, because government and the pension houses, the three pension houses, Public Service Pensions Fund, NAPSA and Local Authorities Superannuation Fund, felt that there was need for equity amongst the civil servants.
0: Advocate for Industrialization and National Development, Kefas Mwapemsonda, has expressed concern over the arrest of six Zambians, including a Zambia police officer and a judiciary employee, in connection with the alleged theft of copper cathodes. Speaking in an exclusive interview with Power FM, Ms. Mwapemsonda described the arrests as serious breach of public trust, noting that law enforcement officers and judicial personnel are expected to protect citizens and safeguard property in line with the Constitution. He said the involvement of public servants in such allegations reflects a troubling pattern of abuse of authority and organized criminal activity within government institutions. He further stated that the alleged theft undermines Zambia's industrialization agenda and national development efforts, particularly because copper remains one of the country's most important economic resources. Mr. Mwapemsonda urged investigative and law enforcement agencies to conduct thorough investigations, recover the stolen copper cathodes, and ensure that all those responsible are held accountable, regardless of their positions. He also encouraged public sector employees to uphold integrity, perform their duties honestly, and pursue lawful means of earning a living, adding that the public will closely monitor the progress and outcome of the case.
2: I am extremely disappointed by the arrest of six Zambians, amongst them a Zambian police officer and a judiciary employee. These are people who are supposed to protect property as enshrined in the Constitution of Zambia. The case of Mr. Yui, former Copper Belt police chief, Mr. Edward Banda, a magistrate, and others is a clear indication of authority sabotage and a serious criminal syndicate which must not be condoned among government workers. This is a clear assault to industrialization and national development. We will be watching to see how far this case will go.
0: The Human Rights Commission, HRC, says it reviewed 105 allegations of human rights violations in July 2026, with 62 cases successfully resolved, while 43 remain under active investigation. Speaking during a media briefing in Lusaka, HRC Chairperson Dr. Pamela Tuwela Sambo said the largest number of complaints involved the right to equal protection of the law, accounting for 48 cases, followed by 36 cases on protection of personal liberty. Other cases included 8 on child protection, 6 on the right to health, 3 on the right to education, and 2 each on labor rights and maladministration of justice. Dr. Sambo said the commission also found serious delays in the criminal justice system, including suspects spending between 5 and 7 years on remand before sentencing. She added that some murder suspects remained in police custody for up to 41 days without being taken before court due to delays in obtaining post-mortem reports. Meanwhile, the commission says it is concerned by the low representation of women in the August 13th general elections. Of the 973 parliamentary candidates, only 122 are women, representing 12.5%. At mayor and council chairperson level, 48 of the 439 candidates are women, while 433 of the 5,999 ward council candidates are female, representing 8.5%. The HRC has also expressed concern over isolated cases of political violence, hate speech, misinformation and intimidation during campaigns, urging political players and citizens to uphold human rights and ensure peaceful elections. In business news, the manufacturing sector has emerged as Zambia's leading investment driver, attracting $7.33 billion in actualized investments between 2021 and June 2026, according to the Zambia Association of Manufacturers, ZAM. ZAM President Muhammad Umar said the latest Zambia Development Agency ZDA data shows that the manufacturing sector accounted for 38.5% of the $19.07 billion in actualized investments recorded during the period, making it the largest recipient among monitored sectors. The sector also created 46,759 jobs, making it the second largest contributor to employment among the sectors covered by the investment data. According to ZAM, Zambia Statistics Agency, data further shows that manufacturing has recorded positive growth every year since 2022. Supported by increased activity in agro-processing, food and beverage production, leather processing and metal fabrication. The association said manufacturing now contributes nearly 10% to Zambia's gross domestic product and accounted for 10.4% of government tax revenue during the first quarter of 2026. ZAM attributed the sector's performance to strong investor confidence and noted that growth had continued despite challenges, including drought-related power shortages, limited access to affordable long-term financing, and global economic uncertainty. The association also credited government's macroeconomic stabilization measures, regulatory reforms, digitalization of public services, and strengthened public-private dialogue for improving the investment climate. However, ZAM called for further measures to ensure reliable and affordable electricity, reduce the cost of doing business, improve access to long-term financing, strengthen local content policies, and expand market access. This news bulletin is brought to you by Trade Kings. We take a look at international news, where Ugandan opposition leader Kizza Besigye is in hospital after collapsing during a court hearing. Besigye collapsed while attending proceedings in his treason trial, which he says is politically motivated. His wife says he remains in critical condition in the intensive care unit, ICU. We monitored Al Jazeera for more details.
3: Ugandan opposition leader Kizza Besigye is in hospital after collapsing during a court hearing. Besigye collapsed while attending proceedings in his treason trial, which he says is politically motivated. His wife says he remains in critical condition in the intensive care unit. His health has deteriorated during his detention since November 2024, including complications following a prolonged hunger strike earlier this year. Last month, his lead lawyer was arrested and charged with allegedly failing to report acts of treason. Catherine Soy joins us from Nairobi, where Besigye was abducted in 2024 before being taken back to Uganda. So what is the word now on Besigye's condition, Catherine?
4: As we've been hearing from his wife, Winnie Byanyime, she has been talking through Twitter, and she says that she will not allow government doctors to touch her husband. She says that he is in critical condition. She says that he is unconscious, unable to speak, and unresponsive to medications. And this is something that the family has been talking about for since he was imprisoned. His health has been deteriorating, and they do not want him to be attended to at a government hospital. The government doctors.
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0: Zambia's Chipolopolo boys will launch their Total Energies Camp Africa Cup of Nations for Moja 2027 qualifying campaign with a difficult away fixture against Algeria in September. The team will then host Togo before facing Burundi in back-to-back matches in November. Zambia's final group I fixtures will be against

12. And that sporting news will come to the end of the news brought to you by Jim Kings. 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
3: Council police officers who want to play the role of Zambia police officers. If council police officers are getting a payroll from this government and they want to pretend to be partisan, we shall not be shying away from calling a spade. The only ones who are allowed to manage pirates are Zambia police and RATS.
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2: Kabwe DC warns extension officers against frustrating maize sales. ACZ urges youth to take active role in 2026 general elections. In international news, thousands of migrants try to enter Spanish enclave of Kouté from Morocco. And in sports news, Nigeria set Commonwealth Games record in mixed 4x400 meter relay.
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9: 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Yeah.

0: That got meaning. It ain't Galife Zone. Big up to Mwana Kalampa for this jam. Thank you so much. 11 minutes into 8 right here on the People's Station. 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
0: It's time we check out our unexpected track of the day. And today we've got the third on it. This one's called Mechanica right here on the show.

0: close female friends as well. Now, since today is August 1st, 2026, it happens to be National Girlfriends Day. So, you have to do what you have to do on a day like today, since it's National Girlfriends Day. Good luck, gents. Good luck. Yeah. It is the People's Station Power 87.9 FM. My name is Tim Smart of the Invisible. So today on Business Insight, where we repeat, where we featured Sonic. Before we do that, let's take a short break. And then the show continues after that. This is Zuccone Saturday with Tim Smart of the Invisible.
1: In the clutch, Tom! 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In the clutch, Tom!
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11: Saturday is amazing because we are here to just make sure that we have conversations with different entrepreneurs when it comes to business. And as always, on a Saturday, we feature different entrepreneurs, the young, the old, the gurus, and everyone else. Now, today I'm excited because I'm hosting somebody who's going to tell us a very interesting story. This person started a business in a home kitchen. So let's get to find out as we have a discussion with Mr. Mulenga. Good morning, sir.
12: Good morning. Thank you, sir.
11: How are you doing?
12: I'm all right. Thank you. How are you?
11: Well, I'm awesome, successful, and unbeatable. It's great to have you here. Thank you so much. Thank you so much, and thank you for finding time to just come through to the People Station and have an interaction with us. So, let's get to find out an interesting story, probably something you've never heard before. So, in studio today, I'm hosting CEO of Sonic Shawarma Center Limited, okay? Yeah, he started his business in a home kitchen. Started on 14th May 2024. With just a 250 kwacha. His name is Axon Mulenga. Good morning once again, Mr. Mulenga.
12: Good morning to yourself.
11: Okay, now tell us a bit about yourself. Tell us about your background. Where were you born? Where did you do your primary school from and all those things?
12: I was born in Kopakura, Ndola, Mohutu.
11: You're born in Ndola?
12: Yes.
11: That's like one of my favorite cities.
12: Yes, I was born in Ndola, Lugoto. Did my school, finished my grade 12. I was still in the Copper Belt.
11: Okay.
12: Yes. Till I left Copper Belt in 2016, 2017. Yes, that's when I went to Osaka.
11: Okay.
12: Yes. Osaka was at Junlas, Junlas then. Fast forward came to Kawe 2021, December the 22nd, January, I would say.
11: Okay, you went to Unilas. What were you starting at Unilas?
12: Real estate management.
11: Real estate management.
12: Yes.
11: Okay. Well, just in the nature, what does that involve? Somebody have done, there's a course like this, because you know people, quite a few courses, real estate management. What do you do? What's a little kura manda? What is in that course?
12: So in the program.

0: program surrounds construction properties and things like that.
1: So, over courses, mostly when we're growing up, people would say, you know what, I want to be a lawyer, I want to be a police officer, I want to be a doctor, I want to be a nurse, I want to be a teacher, and all those things. You just decided to go and do such a course. Is it something you had already always wanted to do, or just came in?
0: No, it's not something I wanted to do.
1: Okay.
0: I wanted to do medicine.
1: Okay.
0: Yes, but things and life happened.
1: Mm-hmm.
0: Because there was a point in life I was pushing for a scholarship. I wanted to go and study in Lasha.
1: Mm-hmm.
0: But things didn't go as I thought. Then did some applying. I applied at CBU, applied at Funza. Should have been the COVID time. There was a pandemic. Should have been cholera at that period.
1: Mm-hmm.
0: So results were taking time to come out.
1: Oh, yeah.
0: In terms of names. So when I traveled to Lusaka, I went to go and stay with my uncle, who decided to say, it's taking time. Let's try UNLAS.
1: Mm-hmm.
0: That's when we went and applied there. But I looked at the courses. They didn't have medicine then.
1: Mm-hmm.
0: Then my second option was to do architect.
1: Okay.
0: And okay. I decided to do something that was relating to my second option, which was real estate.
1: Okay.
0: Yes.
1: So when growing up, you wanted to be a doctor?
0: I wanted to be a doctor because my grandma was a doctor.
1: Oh.
0: So growing up in a place where I would see should help a lot of people, it was something that I was also passionate about.
1: Oh, yeah.
0: I would say I love seeing people happy and I love helping. So seeing what she used to do, and I would lead more growing up. So I was like, I would love to be the Ben Carson of Zambia.
1: Oh yeah.
0: My plan was to be, by God's grace, if I can be the first man to do a brain surgery.
1: Okay.
0: So those were the plans, like what could do medicine.
1: Okay.
0: But you know how life is.
1: Do we see you getting back to your initial dream of becoming a doctor at any point?
0: No.
1: Things have changed now.
0: Things have changed. I feel God has his way of doing things.
1: Oh yeah.
0: I feel I wasn't going to thrive enough as a doctor, but he had his way of aligning things. And being in business, I've gotten to enjoy the process.
1: Oh yeah.
0: Yeah. So I don't think it's something I'll go back to.
1: Amazing. Amazing story that you have there. Now, when growing up, when you're in primary, you're in secondary school, or even in uni, were you doing any sort of business as you're growing up? You know, we have people who were in school and yet they were selling sweets. Some were camera people, but take a camera. Did you do anything of that sort when in high school and primary school?
0: Okay, so in high school, I didn't do any form of business.
1: Okay.
0: But I grew up from a home where mom would sell scones.
1: Oh, yeah.
0: So there would be at times and weekends where they would say, today you're the one going to sell scones. Or today you will stay by the bucket.
1: Uh-huh.
0: Meaning home, the bucket is there. You're just seated there waiting for customers. So there was such moments until the time when I was in grade 12. So there was a popcorn machine home.
1: Okay.
0: Then I was like, I would love to start business.
1: Mm-hmm. I'd
0: love to be having my own money. But left from going in school.
1: Yeah.
0: So I started doing popcorns at home.
1: Mm-hmm.
0: Whenever I knock off around 12, I would do popcorns. I would sell. Maybe I would do 12 to 17 selling. Then after closing, I'll do studying.
1: Okay.
0: And so I thought about it. From that side, I've got a cousin. Who I decided to approach, saying, I've got this business idea. I'm doing popcorns. I'd love to go into the food industry.
1: Yes.
0: Can I write a proposal to you? That was in grade 12. And I did write a proposal to him. It was costing about 2,000 then.
1: To do what? To write a proposal?
0: No, the business plan.
1: Oh, the business plan. Okay.
0: Yes. Everything was coming about 2,000. So my cousin, after going through the proposal, decided to give me that 2,000 then.
1: Oh, amazing.
0: So grade 12 established a business just home. We started doing chips and sausage. They're doing selling.
1: Well, that's in Lusaka?
0: No, that's in the Copa Belt.

0: living from the sack.
1: Yes.
0: Oh yeah.
1: So the business was, I was going to school, coming back, I would do the business, coming back, till I got done with Ghetto. I continued with the same business.
0: Okay.
1: Not until I went to Lusaka. I visited my uncle. That's when I was like, ah, it's time for you to go to school. Forget about this business.
0: Mm-hmm.
1: That's how I stayed in Lusaka, and that's how the business closed.
0: Oh, okay. So now you go to uni, Unilas, you get done with Unilas. How did you find yourself in Kawe from Lusaka?
1: So from Lusaka, I was working with my uncle.
0: Okay.
1: We were pushing. Then I was invited in Kawe by my uncle. So I visited Kawe initially. I came looking for work.
0: Okay.
1: Then I was employed, found work. Then, yeah, I decided to settle in Kawe. Worked with my uncle, who is an engineer for Sky Pillars Construction. Yeah, so I did a lot of projects with him. I was his project manager for different sites.
0: Oh, yeah.
1: Yeah.
0: Amazing, amazing things. So now you're working with your uncle. I presume or assume you were staying in his house.
1: Yes.
0: Okay, now, you know when you're staying with people and you're working with them, and then this day you wake up and say, you know what, I think for me now I'm going to do business. How was that scenario? How did you now just say, you know what, I think now I need to get back to doing business?
1: Okay, for me, initially when I came to Kawe, I took time, studied a lot of business.
0: Mm-hmm.
1: I did a lot of SWOT analysis for a lot of businesses.
0: Mm-hmm.
1: I would move about with my friend. There's a friend who was here in Kawe. I was with him in uni. Then I found him working for...
0: Oh, just in case you do not understand what SWOT analysis means, S stands for strength, W weakness, O opportunities, and then T threats.
1: Yes.
0: Is that right?
1: Yes.
0: Yeah, that's what he did. Yeah.
1: Mm. So we would usually move around. Whenever I knock off at work around 17, I would be with him. Used to work for ITEL. So we'd move about Kawe, checking which businesses are doing well, then comparing with the businesses in Lusaka. I'm like, ah, I think this business, the food industry, there's an opportunity there. So let's take time to also study the existing businesses. What are their strengths? What are their weaknesses? Where can we strike in terms of if we wanted to open one? Gispo was doing well. I just came to Kawe. So we decided to say, maybe we're going to open a joint thing.
0: That's with your uncle?
1: No, that's with my friend.
0: Your friend? Okay.
1: Yes, the one I found here in Kawe. Mm. So he was like, I will finance the project, you manage the project. That was like my early days when I was just in Kawe.
0: Mm-hmm.
1: So we planned something, he invested. Then we lost all the money.
0: Oh.
1: Because where we went to buy things, I would initially say we were scammed. We didn't get the items. So we...
0: What business were you planning on getting into?
1: The same shawarma business.
0: Shawarma business, okay.
1: Yes. We were intending to open a shawarma stand. But things didn't go as planned. So we just went back to zero and with time just forgot about starting the business. And continued working until 2024. I was like, let me try this thing. I did more research about the shawarma industry. So I started making from home. From home, I tried making my first 10 shawarmas, which costed me about $250 then.
0: Okay.
1: And my first customer was also a friend.
0: Okay. You go support your friends, eh?
1: I'm high on social capital.
0: Okay. It's very important. You have to. Yeah.
1: Who you surround with. Your circle is very important. I've got very supportive friends.
0: Amazing.
1: Before any stranger supports me, my friends always come through. So he came through at this test. For me was, I've got this thing, which is a product just tested. I want an actual review.
0: Mm.
1: He told me, this is good. I advertised. So my way of advertising, I'd put on my status, then if I know you, I'd inbox you direct to say no.
0: Amazing. Yeah.
1: By all means, I'm bringing this food for you.
0: Yeah.
1: It's just something I'm starting. Can I deliver? So usually I would come from Nkrumah, mm-hmm. I would drop in town with a bag packed with shawarmas. Then I'll start moving. I would be in Luangwa, I would be in Choa, I would be moving down, moving just, I would ensure I deliver. Yeah, so it was a very difficult transition from being employed to now
0: being self-employed.
1: Yeah, because even when I called mom to say, now I'm doing this, mom was like, you're wasting time. Why would you stop work?
0: Want to venture into a business.
1: Yes.
0: Yeah.
1: A business which you have no idea of. I was like, no, I've been researching. So we agreed on something with mom. I was like, if a year passes and I don't make it, I'll go back for work.
0: Mm.
1: And on my uncle's side, he was very supportive for the idea. He would buy also.
0: Okay, amazing.
1: The family would support.
0: Amazing.
1: For me, leading more and researching more, I always stand on business. Whether family or not, I would ensure they would buy.
0: Mm-hmm.
1: And also him being in business, he understood that he needed to support me.
0: Right.
1: So he came throughout with a family. They would buy. They would call you, I know, today we want to have shawarmas for lunch. It would also help in terms of advertising. So I continued with delivering here and there.
0: Making from. So now at home, did you have that shawarma machine, or how were you doing? You had already bought the shawarma machine? I think you've got that machine that does the shawarma.
1: Yes.
0: That thing that spins, I don't know what you call it.
1: The shawarma machine. No, I didn't have.
0: Okay.
1: I started with what was there. So I was using a pan.
0: Oh.
1: Yes. So I would just marinate the chicken, then fly it. Sometimes I would put it into the oven. Then yes, then I would save. Same strategy, advertise. Like I mentioned, having the right people in your circle works out for me mm-hmm. and still working.
0: Mm-hmm.
1: Still got two good friends, Faith and Mawana, who took their time also. They were medicine students. They are still in the medical field. They would help in their body nurses. They would go looking for customers on my behalf.
0: Amazing.
1: While I'm still home. So they would call me, I know, I've managed to secure 5 customers. Can you make 5 shawarmas? And I would make the 5 shawarmas, deliver to their body nurse. So the same cycle continued. Until I started receiving encouragements from customers to say, why don't you bring this thing in town,
0: mm-hmm.
1: take the risk and see what happens.
0: Yeah.
1: So from the kitchen, kept on saving until we managed to register the business. The first thing I was encouraged is ensure it is legally registered.
0: Yes, very important.
1: Yeah, because, yeah, so when Pakla registered, I had no idea that also needed licenses.
0: Oh yeah, from the council.
1: From the council. So even when we pushed and raised enough capital to start in town.
0: Unforeseen costs came in.
1: Yes, unforeseen costs came in. And I'm born in May on the 4th.
0: Yeah.
1: So the business opened May 14th. So a lot of people were like, no, we'll buy you presents on your birthday.
0: Mm.
1: I'll just tell them, no, buy me knives.
0: Well, that's quite amazing. Which year was this now?
1: This was 2024.
0: 2024?
1: Yes.
0: Okay. So they bought you knives. What else were people buying for you?
1: I'll tell my friends, no, I think bring the bag of potatoes.
0: that is quite interesting.
1: Yeah. So I announced that we'll be coming in town on this date. So that was on a Tuesday. 14th should have been on a Tuesday. On a Monday, I went to council, consulted someone about the licenses, and I was told I need to pay like a 500. Then I went and got an actual quotation. It was like 1.8.
0: And
1: I had no cash.
0: Yeah.
1: I had no cash. it's like, what am I going to do? I've announced that I'm opening tomorrow, and I need this thing to work out.
0: Mm-hmm.
1: That's when I called another friend of mine. That's how he had to lend me the 1850 for the licenses. Okay.
0: Amazing. So when you got into town, how did you find the location? Because usually locations in town are very, very, very cheeky. And what did you start with? Was it the shop? Was it the kiosk? What exactly did you start with in town?
1: Like you have mentioned, locations are very tricky. I moved. And knowing that I was just starting, the shops were quite expensive.
0: Yeah.
1: But I had hope. I even went as far as Mukuyumo.
0: You went to Mukuyumo?
1: Yes, just to look for a space outside before it started opening.
0: I thought you were looking for a show. I'm like, I love your faith, man. Like you have limited resources and you just go to Mukuyumo and say, you know what, I want to put up a shawarma. So
1: No. So for me, I believe everything works out.
0: At the end of the day, it always works out.
1: I don't limit myself.
0: Yeah, very important.
1: I took both steps. I was asking a lot of shops. They would tell me 5,000. And I would still act normal.
0: Mm.
1: Like I do have the money.
0: Yeah.
1: Because I knew either ways, I'll find ways.
0: Yeah.
1: And this thing. So I did Mukuyumo. I did the actual mall. The one in Lukanga. Kawe Mall. I moved about until... There was a time I was passing in town. So I saw this space near ShopRite. Like, this can make an effect for the business.
0: Yeah.
1: But the place had a lot of trash. Like, this is the space I need. So like there...
0: So what people saw as trash, you saw as treasure?
1: Yes. I saw, like, this is a very good location. Because I saw ShopRite. There was Tuskers Hotel. It was... operating then.
0: Oh, yeah.
1: And I saw the offices, like the council and everything, so I knew this would be a very good target market.
0: Mm-hmm.
1: Because knowing office people, the people surrounding that will be coming in ShopRite, I was like, this, let me try this. So I approached there's a church in Mapalo.
0: Yeah. I used to be at that school, in primary school.
1: So I was told to go by the council. I was told I need to pay for the space.
0: Mm-hmm.
1: The same day, they said they can give me this space. That's how I went by the council. I paid for the space. Then we started with a small booth. In the same week, people just got supplies. Fanta came with a small booth in it.
0: Mm-hmm.
1: Started loading the trash. That's how we had to set up. But I got a lot of rejections when it comes to spaces.
0: Okay.
1: There are a lot of places I won't mention I went to, which I was told no.
0: In your face?
1: Yes.
0: And
1: some would tell me, the owner is not around. Well, at least I'm speaking to the owner. I know, come back around 16. Come back at 16. The same person tells you, no, the owner is still not around. Then... after a communication, they'll just send you a text. I know this can't work. Your idea can't work. When I approached Kawe Mall, I was told that's vending. So a lot of no's came in.
0: But what kept you moving, in as much as you got those no's? What is that one thing that kept you moving and just wanting to make sure that your dream comes true?
1: Fear to failure. I didn't want to fall. And giving up is not something I would say I have in me. The vision was clear. This thing would work out. If it worked out from the kitchen into where we raised enough capital, I knew there was something big. So I kept the goal going. It's either you go big or go home.
0: Go big, grow big, or go home. It's as simple as that. In case you're just tuning in, welcome to the People Station. This is Power FM, and today on Business Insight, I'm hosting Axon Mulenga, who happens to be the founder and CEO of Sonic Shawarma Center Limited. Quite an interesting story he has there. Now, when you got into town, were you working alone, or you had people that you were working with or were working for?
1: So when I got into town, I was working alone. I worked alone for quite some time.
0: Oh, yeah.
1: And I didn't have enough capital, like I said. I didn't have enough capital to get, like, proper equipment. Even, mm-hmm. like, the machine I was using when I started, it was just something basic.
0: Yeah.
1: I didn't have enough capital for me to get a deep fryer. So my aunt gave me, like, a small pot and a brazier. Those are the things I started with. I'm sure my first customers would remember, because I knew no one within the area. So we'd put the capote and the cabreza just outside the booth. That's where we are doing our chips from. You know? And this, it was, the whole entire business was new to me. I needed to figure out the ins and outs.
0: Yeah.
1: Yeah. So along the way, that's where I was learning. It was a project where you're learning job on training.
0: Yeah, job on training.
1: Yes. So I would go back to YouTube time to time. I would go back to YouTube, ensure I learn how to market, how to talk to customers, how I need to ensure my customer service is on point.
0: Oh, yeah.
1: I need to beat time. I need to open early. I need to close late. I had to put in the work. So I was alone for a long time until it started getting overwhelming. And funny thing, when I opened, I would say business was better in the kitchen than when I came into town.
0: Mm-hmm.
1: It took some time to convince people that I'm worth what I'm able to deliver the value for your money, what you're getting from us.
0: Oh, yeah.
1: So friends will still come. Even the first day I opened, I had a lot of friends.
0: Mm.
1: Initially, I had 90% of the customers were my friends.
0: Oh,
1: they were just excited to see me now in town.
0: Yeah.
1: I have the first pictures.
0: Oh, yeah.
1: So now friends just showed up to support me. But with time, I got to see now the reality of business.
0: Yeah.
1: How tough it is. There'll be time where I would make sales. You have sold maybe a 300. Then the following day, having expenses of about 500.
0: I told somebody, because I did the restaurant business, that it does not add up. Today, you make it 2,000. Tomorrow, you have expenses worth almost 5 beans. How? Yeah.
1: Yeah, so I'll still get the money from the previous sales. I'll add on top. Then, according to my plan, even in my planning, I knew I was going to work alone for just a certain period of time.
0: Oh, yeah.
1: Then I knew I would get someone to help me. And that person, what was key for me is keep the business running, pay the person, then myself, I wasn't on pay for a very long time. So I had projected for the next 6 months, 6 to 8 months, I won't be getting anything from the business. The key is I will be able to pay the gentleman I'm working with.
0: Oh, yeah.
1: Then with about 2 months in operation, I had to find someone who came in to help. Worked with him only a week until the mother told him to say, no, you're coming back home tired. You need to stop work.
0: Okay. You're coming home late. Tired.
1: Yes. So you need to resign. That's how this gentleman came the following day and just told me, no, boss,
0: Narek,
1: I'm resigning. And for me, that was like, it was a sad moment for me. I was like, no, I was trying to sell my vision to this guy to say, no, believe we're going to make it big. Or don't. Until I know my mom is telling me that I'm getting tired, I'm sleeping a lot.
0: You know, it's better you are tired with some money and like you are arrested with no money.
1: Yeah. So that's how this guy stops. I continued showing up.
0: Alone?
1: Yes, alone. At that point, in the 2 months of operation, we had good customers. But still, the business thing wasn't still at dinner.
0: Mm-hmm.
1: I kept on researching. I kept on leading. I kept on feeding myself. I feel what's very important is, before even the capital, what's important is what you're having in terms of mindset.
0: Yes, exactly.
1: Yes, because when you're starting a business, you are everything. Mm. You're the accountant,
0: marketer,
1: you're the marketer,
0: CEO,
1: you're the CEO, you're the general worker,
0: everything.
1: You're the one doing the making and everything. So you have to be on point.
0: Yeah.
1: So you have to feed your mind with so much information. You need to know your expenses. You need to know your numbers.
0: Yeah.
1: And I feel there's no business that exists without tracking. It should be system buildings.
0: Mm-hmm.
1: Just because you're alone doesn't mean you can report at any time if you like.
0: Yeah.
1: No one is going to go big on your business if you can't go big on yourself.
0: Yeah.
1: So for me, I would still report on time, no matter how tired I am. I'll still be there saving, putting up a smile, even when things were not working out for a long time.
0: Mm-hmm.
1: I would still put up a smile because what I'm going through doesn't have to affect my customers.
0: No, it doesn't.
1: Yes. So we kept on pushing the marketing. We kept on using different pages. And I feel also once customers are getting value for their money and you make your customers happy, those are the best marketing platforms.
0: Yeah. They'll sell your business.
1: They'll sell your business.
0: I want shawarma, go to this area. You want good shawarma, go to this
1: place. Listening to Vusi, Vusi says in one customer there's about 10.
0: Yeah.
1: So my target was if I can get 10 customers, that's
0: from each customer.
1: Yeah.
0: That's almost 100. That
1: yes. That's like having 100 customers.
0: Yeah.
1: So I would say once you get food from me, help me sell this thing out. So I would receive a lot of recommendations. No, we saw you on Facebook. Someone posted that this shawarma is good. Yeah, and people kept on coming. And also, in as much as people are supporting you, doesn't mean you have to serve something of low quality.
0: Mm-hmm.
1: Always ensure people are supporting you. They're supporting you for the quality you're producing. You don't expect support for something you're not doing right.
0: Yeah, true.
1: Ensure you get the excellence you need.
0: So now, you're working with this person resigns, and now you're all alone again.
1: Yes.
0: How long did it take you to now find another person to just come and join you?
1: It took me about 2 weeks.
0: Okay.
1: So in that 2 weeks, I get 12. This guy who joins me, very hardworking, very teachable, and the guy was smart. We start working. I would report on time. In fact, he started reporting on time than I was.
0: He was earlier than you?
1: Yes. Now we reach at the point where this guy is still coming in on time, but the business is not growing as it's supposed to. So I'm now thinking, instead of doing fries and chips from work because of the kambaul and everything, I started doing it now again home. Then I'll prepare, come, and everything would happen from the stand. So finally, we started familiarizing with the environment. We are given at least where we can operate from in terms of doing our fries and other preps.
0: Mm-hmm.
1: We're just the two of us for a long time. A good 6 months, we're just like the two of us. So, yeah. Also, that guy ended up stopping because he wanted to go and do farming.
0: Okay.
1: Yes. So, for him, I also just found the letter. I know, boss.
0: Bye. Boss, bye.
1: Boss, no, I appreciate for the opportunity. You're a very good person. But at this point, I'm going for farming. I've raised enough money.
0: Ooh, so I came to raise capital from you.
1: Yes. That's how he went for farming. Good part, I would say there was a friend who used to come just for to chill there. Then I would say I wasn't doing anything. Then he told me, there's a vacancy. Can I work with you? So I've been with him since then. He has stood with me.
0: Wow, amazing.
1: Yeah.
0: Amazing, amazing. So at the moment, how many people are you working with?
1: We are now 8.
0: 8?
1: Yes.
0: Wow, that's quite amazing. That's quite. What are some of the challenges that you face with your team?
1: Challenges?
0: Yeah.
1: People are different. That's one. So you need to understand as a leader, we are all coming from different backgrounds.
0: Mm-hmm.
1: Even on how we see things in different views. But what's quite important is putting policies for your business, put in rules, things people can do and things people cannot do. Because you can't learn a business more of a charity organization.
0: Yeah,
1: true.
0: And
1: you can't learn a business on emotion.
0: Yeah, you can't.
1: You need to learn a business on structure and systems.
0: Mm.
1: So, and that system applies to me as well.
0: Mm.
1: When we say we are reporting at 7, it's 7. You have to be there at 7. Even if you went out at night.
0: Yeah.
1: For me, I don't care.
0: Yeah.
1: What matters is
0: you show up on time.
1: If something, if you're going to be late for work, at least communicate an hour so that we know what we're going to do. So challenges are there, but what's key is holding on to the vision and ensuring you're selling the vision to your team.
0: Mm-hmm.
1: Because you, even as you are working with people, they must know where this thing is going. Because if you're going to be on a bus, definitely there's a direction where it's leading to.
0: Yeah.
1: If you're going to Lusaka, then they must know how we're going to Lusaka.
0: See it going the wrong direction, then it means you're on the wrong path.
1: Yes. So for me, I also believe every bad branch should be cut off. Because every branch should be able to produce fruits.
0: Yeah.
1: So if I teach you, I bring you part of my team. These are my losers. These are the things we do. And you're still being rebellious. I feel...
0: We can't continue working together.
1: Yes. That means we must be laid off. For me, what has been very difficult is the mindset which a lot of youths have when it comes to work, and especially for Kavu. There's that entitlement, and there's that thing where people are still waiting like someone is coming to save them.
0: No one is coming to save you, sir, madam.
1: Yeah, so no one is coming through for you. You need to stand, you need to put in the work, you need to show up. I'm having the best team because I've saw the gym. They are committed with work. They do deliver. Even when I'm not there at this point, because of the system and structure, work continues.
0: Amazing. Big up to you. It's very good to see young people who are prospering and vision-oriented and also creating employment, because the government itself cannot manage to employ everyone.
1: Yeah.
0: If you're able to employ people and change their lives, it's quite a very, very, very, very, very good, you know, thing. Now, away from the shawarma business, what else does Sonic do?
1: Sonic.
0: Yes.
1: Sonic is now growing into a group of companies. So initially, people usually ask how I've been able to grow the business so fast. For me, growing a business doesn't amount to the years you have been in existence. It also just comes to what are the strategies you're using. You can be an underdog that's making so much influence. So Sonic has been able to grow to a point where it's now doing, we've got Sonic Lending Institution, which is it's a loan business.
0: Okay.
1: We give out loans. Based on collateral, and we are moving to a point where we'll start giving loans based on pay slips.
0: Mm-hmm.
1: Or we're about to get a direct debit.
0: Mm-hmm.
1: Where we'll be connecting accounts and we'll be cutting like on a monthly basis for those working in government. Sonic is growing to a point where we'll start ordering gadgets now, which is Sonic iStores. So it's now becoming a group of companies which will consist of other different companies within it. Yeah, and on the growing part where a lot of people still ask, so what I worked with in terms of business is, for a long time I wasn't eating my profit.
0: Mm-hmm.
1: I was reinvesting. That's key. I would save up, then reinvest. So I knew I was very bad at saving. So what I would do is, whatever we make in a week, I would lend it out. After reading a book called The Richest Man in Babylon, I learned something that every seed can grow into a tree. So even the same 300 kwacha I would get, the same 500 kwacha, 1,000, I would find a client out there who I'm going to lend that money to. I'm certain by the end of the month it will amount to something.
0: Yeah, there'll be interest added.
1: Yeah, it will come with interest. So that continued like for a good year. I would ensure I'm lending. I'm lending out. Or else the shawarma is still operating. So whatever profit would get, would definitely inject into the lending company. And to come back with sales, with more profits, and yeah, we'd still be investing back. We're still investing. We want the business to grow.
0: Amazing. Amazing. Amazing. Where do we see Sonic Shawarma heading to in the next few years?
1: Sonic Shawarma should be an household name in most of the provinces. We intend to... We are starting with Kawe, the way we started. Ensure we open more branches. Our next target should be Lusaka. Lusaka and Dola. With time, you'll be able to see us everywhere.
0: I'm curious. My son loves a cartoon called It Should Be Sonic. I think it should be a super fast cartoon or something.
1: Yeah.
0: Now, my question is, where did you get the name? Is it similar to that cartoon?
1: Yes, it is similar. So we're back in school. I was called Axonic.
0: Okay, not Axon, but Axonic.
1: Yes, because I was able to grasp things very fast. Even just in uni, when you would find me making noise, but my ears would be so much very open to the lecture. I would ensure I get the information very fast at the speed. So then I thought about it. Why not Sonic? So I just got the Sonic. And I was like, we'll be able to save food very fast. Not only saving food very fast, we'll be able to influence the environment fast. We need to ensure our name is heard very fast. So we took the character of the speed and we're applying it into business and everything we're doing.
0: And it's working for
1: you. Yeah.
0: Because you've become like a household name in the last 1-2 years you've been in operation.
1: Yeah.
0: So that's why words are very, very important. Whatever your tongue says, so shall it be. So we need to be careful. So I think for you, it has worked well with the name and then also the words that you keep on prophesying and confessing. It has worked for you. So I'm going to ask you a question that probably do not expect me to ask you. If you had to travel today, not for business, but to go anywhere to relax, where would you want to go?
1: I feel Zanzibar though.
0: What's your dream car?
1: My dream car? That should be a Mercedes.
0: Any Mercedes Benz? Or there's a precise one?
1: Precise one. I would love to also do a Lambo.
0: Lamborghini?
1: Yeah.
0: I think I saw one yesterday. It was being towed, like it was put on top of a truck.
1: Okay.
0: Yeah, because it can't move anyway. You know how our road is now in Kabul because they're working on it. So, I did see one of them pass heading to Lusaka or something. Wow, amazing. Now, what's your message to that young person who does not have had cash as capital and they would want to be like you one day? What would be your message to them?
1: Okay, well, what's important is having the vision. If you've got the vision right, you can, it's not always about the capital in terms of money. You can have social capital. Like I said, the people you surround yourself with are very important. If I'm having a good idea and I feel this idea can work, if I've got a friend who's doing very well, I can share the idea. Can you invest in this idea? You know, one thing we are bad about, which we are bad with when Zambians is partnering. We're very bad at doing partnerships. But I feel you can partner with someone as long as there's a contract.
0: And a written partnership agreement is very important.
1: Yes. Where you know which role you're playing in that agreement. You know what you're supposed to do. You're accountable and they should be transparent. That's very key. That's why I was saying it's important to track things, numbers and business.
0: Okay.
1: Your accounting system should be on point. Because let's say you and I, we do a partner, then you go away for some time. Even when you come back, I must have some certain books.
0: Yes.
1: So, Mr. Chims, these are the books. Can you go through? These are our
0: expenses. Were like
1: these were our total sales. These were our expenses.
0: Yeah.
1: this was our gross profit and this is our net profit.
0: Yeah.
1: So all those things are quite very important. So that's communication. You can still find someone who can believe your idea mm-hmm. in your group and they'll still invest in you. And I would encourage someone is work with what you have. If you look at the Bible, Moses was told to check what was in his hand. There's something you're having in your hand that can grow into something big. It could be your phone. A lot of people are using their phones just for pictures.
0: There's a lot that gadget can do.
1: I feel if there's the best school, someone, there's YouTube.
0: Yeah.
1: Anything you want, anything you'd want to
0: learn. There are also free online courses that you can do.
1: Yeah. And I believe there's something I work with. Anything someone knows, I can learn. There's no one was born to say, this one was just born, they'll be this great. But it's what they have fed their mind with. So even as you get the vision, you get what you want to do, is can you utilize what's surrounding you? Can you utilize the people around you? Can you get more information? Can you start what you want to venture into? Because a lot of people are doing business for survival. They're not doing business just to do business. Because you also have to understand business is a separate entity from yourself.
0: Yeah.
1: So even businessman is not your personal man. You have to be so disciplined. You have to be committed, consistent. That's very important. Don't give up. There's still hope. There's hope for the living.
0: Exactly.
1: Yes.
0: Exactly. Mr. Mlenga, thank you so much for coming through. It's been an interesting story. You have a very interesting journey. And I'm sure people are inspired. And one day, they would love to meet you. So now, a quick one. If somebody wants a shawarma, something needs business, quickly, where do they find you? What are your social media, platforms that maybe they can follow and all that?
1: Okay, so for social media, for Facebook, we are Sonic Shawarma Center. Then where we are located in town near ShopRite, just opposite Tuskers Hotel, next to Mapalo School. That's where we are found. Then there's an order number which you can call to make your orders, which I would love to share, which is 0976-83-4682. Then we do deliveries. If you can't make it to the stand, you can as well make your order. Then we deliver at your workspace, at your comfort of your home. Yeah.
0: Wow, amazing. Mr. Mlenga, thank you so much for coming through. We appreciate you.
1: Thank you very much, sir. It was a pleasure hosting you.
0: So just make sure you get to visit Sonic Shawarma Center and get yourself that amazing shawarma. 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I've been hosting Mr. Axon Mlenga, Sonic Shawarma Center CEO, who's sharing his story on how he started his business from a kitchen and using only a 250 kwacha. And now he has grown his business and also incorporated other businesses. Let's make sure we do this again next week, Saturday, right here on the People's Station. My name is Chims Matic, the unbeatable. 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Good morning.
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1: Zulu power afuna kukala chesingoche ativa muna ni ma player Sunu from 9 to 12 p.m. Sunu from 9 to 12 p.m. Hit after hit on Sunu. 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

first Saturday of this particular month, and this is how we get started, just like that. So yeah, if you are just tuning in, welcome to it. You are definitely listening to Power FM, the people station. And of course, my name is DJ Damon, the electrifying DJ, half man, half amazing. We've been hanging out with one Chimsmatic on Zukani Saturday. We'll pick it up from now, of course, 9 all the way up until 12. Great conversation and entertainment, as well as information right here on the People Station. Remember, you can get interactive with us on 0215-222-070, as well as 077-1569.

0: Just like that, you get it done. Yeah, 33 minutes into the hour of 9. Ichola Megabox is going to be happening. You better come through and we get to play Ichola right here on Power 87.9 FM. Only 5 kwacha gets you in and let's get done just like that. It is what it is. So we're going to be doing that. So, karibu wangu zona. Kuingira kwa mnyu manthi. Like something. And today happens to be DJ Kang's birthday. So if you are celebrating a birthday as well, you should be celebrating a birthday with the one and only DJ Kang. He's your host for the breakfast show from 6 to 9 on the Kwacha Kuseni, weekly Monday to Friday. So yeah, this sugar big man. If you're celebrating your birthday as well, happy birthday to you and many more happy returns. God bless and enjoy. Now, I did play you Mayanga by Fally Ipupa Dika Romeo. It's a Saturday, and Saturday become my zone. I have come for you. Saturday is Saturday, and that's how we kickstart our show just like that. Let me take you to Davido. This one is called With You, and of course, gonna be a double play. I'm gonna drop you Be There Still as well. Now, I'm super sana big man. Very famous one again as well. Yeah, this hit after hit. Sulu. DAD goes on. Let's do this.
1: Hit after hit on Sulu. Ash. DAD.

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Hey man, you gotta love Coit. He's just got a way of just putting up this good mashup. It's good for you, produced by Coit himself, just like that. Beautiful jam coming through right here on People Station. 9:47 is the time. Ruga with JJ comes through as well. Let's do this.

All right, so then we'll be getting in some conversation right here. But yeah, remember, you can call us. Feel free to be part of the show this morning. This is Sunu, and we are just getting started.

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Mr. Joe Cash. Special out to Mr. Chileshe Manu, man. I see you. Hope you're enjoying your lovely Saturday weekend. It is what it is. Make a short, long weekend. Monday is a holiday. It's Father's Day. Yeah, so, hey, for my family, so, it is. Let's do this. The Magician.

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1: Ladies and gentlemen, it is 10:15 on the People's Station. Let's get to what caught your attention. It's a new month that we've actually entered into, and obviously a whole lot has happened in the month of July. Yeah, August babies, see you. It is what it is. Otherwise, bigger man. This is Sunu. So get to come through and let me know what really, really caught your attention, especially this past week. We'll be looking at some stories and just weigh in on that conversation. But yeah, you can call me up on 07715 69223. That's our Airtel number, as we'll be picking up calls on that one, as well as on 0215 222 070. What caught your attention in this past week, even as we now jump on into, you know, a new month? Just today is the 1st of August 2026. So you should be able to call me on that particular number. So yeah, what caught your attention in this past week, even as we enter into the month of August? So yeah, you should be able to come through or text me as well on 0957 879 879. What caught your attention? What happened? Finish Fetchity. What do you think about how, you know, certain things were done and how, you know, some issues were handled in that month? I know we are only remaining with, is it 13 more days? If I'm not mistaken, I don't know how many days are remaining for us to go and vote. So, yeah. 11 Pow, good morning. Good morning.
2: How are you?
1: I'm fine, thank you. How are you? Who am I talking to? Where are you calling us from?
2: The voice of Mr. Speaker, Tessie, I'm calling you in CBD. I have a blog, the president on the people saying, it's very fun. I'm in CBD. We get them on the fine teachers, man. It's amazing. Good morning.
1: Good morning. Even the government agrees.
2: Is that you are very delicious, generous, good on the people's station.
1: I'm very delicious. I'm home for him.
2: Mr. Dama.
1: What really got your attention?
2: Very, very serious. Not going to vote the representative. I would like to find out from our DC if that same load that we are still using as motorists, is it well furnished or is it the way out to go?
1: Which
2: because
1: road?
2: Before that road is being commissioned, the DC should come on board and try to share with the motorists and also the central province dweller on how far that road is actually gone. Is that road accomplished
1: which
2: for the motorists to be using?
1: Which road, to be specific, Mr. Cheshire?
2: So the same road in the CBD, where is my other Pangiro?
1: I think the last statement I heard or I read about, or we actually had it in our news, that motorists were warned to not use the road. Until, I don't know. And I've seen pavers now that have been put on the side of the road that I think that need to be put. So anyway, it's a great concern. We wish to also find out from the district commissioner, because it's
2: most definitely, because that road, if you come out from the building of Power Frame, you'll be able to see the queuing of the vehicles using the same road. Even the police officers yesterday, traffic officers, were there that month left, trying to interrogate and censor people now is be doing. So we are using the same road. So in the first place, the PC came on board to address the nation, especially the CBD, to say the road will be done in 2 weeks. After 2 weeks, again 1 month, again 1 year. So now, even when that road is being accomplished, we should come also on board to give us what is the way forward.
1: Well, that road, according to you, Mr. Chilesh Emmanuel, what do you think has remained to be done on that road?
2: What should be done?
1: What has remained, according to you? Because you're asking a question. Has the road been naipwa? Can we start using it?
2: The road is not well accomplished. That is number one. Because there is no proper road marking. Mm-hmm. There is no demarcation to make it straight. Mm-hmm. Second, there is no drainage that I can see that we shall also be off when it comes to rain season. There's no drainage, Mr. Damon. How could you manage a road minus a drainage? Where do you expect that running water to be flowing? Meaning that running water will be also everywhere available anyhow. So take the drainage, every panga what you have for. Malobo, why should we turn on mana filetico? If you are a papa na pakat. So kuno na ima ku absa kuya. I mean ku yes, ku kuindo kuya. Na ima ero kuya kona. Kale nomba pala pakati Naba fisha fisha fisha fisha chukota vale Sinya So nomba lo jala kwa shani Kutuwa ya pashani mundu lo musango
1: Okay.
2: So nani isa kamana because that load was actually being signed by the new contractor. So the new contractor has been told they see that the load you have never pushed up because that load is being paid for. So I don't know what structure they're using for that load to be used before being accomplished. Mr. Dama. So we'll sit here and down and throw you as a major power. But it's going to continue.
1: All right, we'll try and engage the relevant authorities for these concerns that you've dropped us, Mr. Chichi. We really thank you so much.
2: We really appreciate for your concerns, sir.
1: That is Mr. Chileshe Manuel, of course, just highlighting a few things that he has noticed on the newly, should I put it that way, the newly constructed road within the CBD. And our job is to engage people that have got the answers to some of these concerns that you are raising. You can come through as well. What has been your concern the past week? That has just elapsed. It's a new month. We need to do things different, be better, and achieve more in that regard. You can come through on 0215-222-070 as well as 077-15-69223 as well as 0957-879-879. What caught your attention this past week? You can call me in. And let's have that conversation. Dimo Mkarama communities. Nivijani vina chitika. Let us know. And you will never know. Somebody from, these offices might be tuning into Power FM. And they will hear. And they may come to your pride as well. You're live on Power. Good morning.
2: Good morning.
1: Good morning. Who am I talking to? Yes. And you could be from where?
2: Hector Mloa.
1: Mr. Hector Mloa, how are you doing this morning?
2: Yeah, I'm doing good, my brother.
1: Please, you can go ahead. What caught your attention this past week?
2: What caught my attention this week? My brother, I am a 500 Azadi yavuza kwenye 500, wamewana jilgulo kinyamu 10 kwati. 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
1: That is Hector Moloa right there. So it's pretty valid. Sometimes people are not honest, and we are living in times that trusting somebody is so hard. You know, you just can't. But let's exercise ubuntu fear. Ubuntu akuchetekera. Just do what you gotta do. Ubufuntungu doesn't take each one of us anywhere. What a concern right there, and hope we can change. All right, 10:26 is the time. Let me pay my bills, and when I'm back, I'll get you to an attention to some concern that actually got our attention this week. So we take a break for now. We'll be back on the other side. Keep it power. Keep it here on 87.9 FM. Sunu is what it is.
0: Kalani Muise, weekend in Apuela Bantu. 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

Clock watching. 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Of course, I'm your host. My name is DJ Delmont, the electrifying DJ, half man, half amazing. And we are actually conversating on issues that caught your attention in the past week. So I did have Mr. Chileshi Manuel and Hector Muloa. If you have any issue,

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You can call us on 077-15-69-223, as well as 0957-879-879, as well as 0215-222-070. Now, what really caught our attention this week is these are issues that keep happening, and I think, I don't know, for lack of a better term, less is done, and you know, people continue doing the same things over and over. And just yesterday was Friday, I had the privilege to host the Zambia Civic Education Association here, and we were just

protected in that regard. So the issue that we want to discuss this morning, it's an issue that it keeps coming back. And I can't remember, personally, I stand to be corrected, where, you know, these issues have been followed to the letter and, you know, discipline has been done. So it's an issue of social media content creator Gazile Mwale, 23, who was arrested and charged for allegedly producing and circulating obscene material, you know, on Monday. So police spokesperson Mr. Godfrey Chiali said that between July 22 and July 27, 2006, Mwale

0: them on various social media platforms. The matter was reported to police and to cybercrime unit on July 27, 2026, prompting investigations conducting jointly with the Zambia Cybersecurity Agency, Mr. Chilabi said. He said preliminary investigation led to Mwale's identification and arrest. Mr. Chilabi also added that other individuals believed to have been involved remain at large, and efforts to locate and apprehend them are ongoing. The suspect was formally charged and remained in police custody pending her appearance. So she was charged and she remained in custody at that time pending her appearance in court. He said Mr. Chilabi further cautioned the public that production, possession, publication and circulation of obscene materials are offenses under the laws of Zambia. Now, you do agree with me that she's not the first one to do these things. Just recently, a couple of them were being done. I don't want to go to start mentioning, but we've never heard anything that has been done. People are arrested, they are on bond, start appearing in court. What happens after that? Nobody cares. But it's the impact that, you know, these kind of acts are bringing on, especially the young girls, the young people. Everybody feels, I can produce. I'll be just be arrested, released on bond, appear in court. Then it's just like that. So I don't know what do you think should be done to really avoid, because you know, for people to sit down and start fuming, there must be some agreement there. Yapsana kona idea kwebat. Oh, abantu. Walecha efintu. Munfi ala kupafe no beba. But where, you know, they set it up. It means they've planned. Now I'm for an apigman. Atao, tientu chitefia so. Sachileche manwa.
1: Yes, demut, my brother from another mother.
0: Yebo, yes, welcome back. And obviously, you want to weigh in on this one?
1: Yeah, sure.
0: Most definitely, go ahead.
1: So, Pokutro Mangikale, send the phone in Yambio Kulkopa, your number post for social media. Question on India Pia Kutila. Ushaking an apostle for social media and Mura Pamuela. Ushena Muntumi Roman and the Tiki Diamond. Ushawu Kumun, she, Nipana Pitin, she, Alasangamo, Iduana Chimona. So, I never know about that. Ushama, whoever now, Bapu, Utamana Tumina Diamond, Ala Bato complained the Rama, and Mura Charapiana Paraka. So I'm going to go to the house. I will put you in the room. And an animal, because umuntu alakwati yaka china kakwarisa no kupanga ifintu, etu anda tis umuntu ginson ungepangu menson, nisha haba muisa haba mchinama, etu kwa lao sukira mkulu wa mchinama chinsi mtadamwa. 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
0: What do you think should be done going forward with if you've been to the fair fest, they keep coming and seemingly nothing is being done. Because ngakwadi ishua rimbi umuntu ayako mkusevinga na nguni 6 months, na nguni 6 months.
1: Yeah.
0: I think people would refrain from, being found in such acts.
1: Inaito inge kushira sana, chakutila, elu tinga kwa hivyo kuracha. 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
0: Yeah,
1: I was sure. So, I'm going to put the Akabungo, but I'm protected. So, to put a quarter, Akabungo, and the quarter, so would like to have quarter human, never anybody. We shall find quarter of Akubaruida, and we'll have quarter of Akubaruida.
0: Well, we shall find out.
1: So, number put to Pisa, come out upon a Tabuka to finding us as a media, Kuita, Kuba, Baku, Kurich, Japan, we shall to Arikua Tanga to call to get our solution. Because we have a solution. Number one for our solution. Abaka have a pair of information. Nibanani, na pressure for pain.
0: All right, thank you, Mr. Cheshimano, for that.
1: That's okay.
0: 0215-222-070 as well as 0957-879-879. Our atom number is 0771569223 in case you want to weigh in on this one. Should be getting to check out how the weather is faring on the other side, and at exactly 11 hours we get into peak and mix Saturday, so you should be able to come through on that one as well. 10:42 is the time. Allow me to pay my bills, and we get to check out how the weather is faring on the other side. Keep it locked.
2: From vision to reality, from grain to growth, Zambia stands tall at the dawn of a new industrial era. Once, our factories fell silent. Today, they rise again. Under the leadership of His Excellency President Hakainde Hichilema, Zambia's journey towards industrialization, value addition, and job creation is transforming lives and restoring national pride. On October 21st, 2025, a defining moment in Zambia's industrial story unfolded. President Hakainde Hichilema commissioned Kingsworth Group Limited's starch and glucose manufacturing plant, Zambia's first of its kind, and one of only three across the African continent. A $110 million investment transforming local maize into industrial gold. Each kernel of maize carries the promise of empowerment and progress. At full capacity, the Kingsworth facility will process 126,000 tons of locally grown maize each year, creating over 1,000 direct jobs and sustaining thousands more through rural linkages, saving $30 million in imports, generating $150 million in exports, strengthening the kwacha, and growing Zambia's industrial self-reliance. As the president said, this is walking the talk, matching policy with delivery. From maize to starch, from starch to feed, from feed to fish and beef. One investment powers many industries. This is how we build a resilient economy, said President Hakainde Hichilema, by connecting agriculture to manufacturing so our small-scale producers have stable markets and predictable incomes. Contract farming, stable pricing, local empowerment, real transformation for rural Zambia. 4 years ago, Zambian companies could not access incentives within the multi-facility economic zone. But visionary reform changed that, creating opportunity for Zambians to invest, compete, and lead. Dividends have grown sevenfold. Revenue has doubled, and confidence in local enterprise has never been stronger. This is what it means to invest for Zambia by Zambians. Across the MFES, Big Tree Beverages stands as a symbol of innovation and diversification. Over $280 million invested and $90 million more underway. Big Tree represents the strength of local enterprise. 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A circular economy in motion. Today, Trade King's Group's investment exceeds $1 billion, employing over 17,500 full-time workers, more than any single mining operation in Zambia. As the president reminded us, these are the investments we need from a Zambian group investing in Zambia. Growth that expands opportunity, not taxation. Prosperity that uplifts families and strengthens our nation. Industrialization is not an event. 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After 4 years of hard work, said President Hakainde Hichilema, this is a season of results. A season of harvest. A government that listens, reforms that work, a nation that delivers. 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
0: Today is the 1st of August 2026 and the time is 10:49. So let's take a look at how the weather is faring. On our weather update today, we kick start with the tourist capital. Livingstone currently starting at 22 degrees Celsius, humidity is at 37%, wind is moving at 14 kilometers per hour, and expected highs of 36 degrees Celsius and lows of 8 degrees Celsius. Sunny weather in Livingstone today. Lusaka, the capital city, is at 20 degrees Celsius, humidity is at 45%, wind is moving at 19 kilometers per hour, expected highs of 22 degrees Celsius and lows of 11 degrees Celsius. partly sunny weather in Lusaka today. Central Province, Chisamba District is at 21 degrees Celsius. Humidity is at 45%. Wind is moving at 21 degrees. Wind is moving at 21 kilometers per hour, and expected highs in Chisamba District of about 23 degrees Celsius and lows of 9 degrees Celsius. Sunny weather in Chisamba today. In Kabwe, this is your weather. Kabwe today is at 21 degrees Celsius. Humidity is at 47%. Wind is blowing at 19 kilometers per hour, and expected highs of 23 degrees Celsius and lows of 10 degrees Celsius. Sunny as well in Kabwe today. Moving on to Kapiri Mposhi, and Kapiri is at 20 degrees Celsius. Humidity is at 46%. Wind is moving at 18 kilometers per hour, and expected highs of 23 degrees Celsius and lows of 9 degrees Celsius. Sunny weather in Kapiri Mposhi as well. Last but not least, we move to the Copper Belt, and we are looking at Kitwe in particular. Kitwe Copper Belt is standing at 22 degrees Celsius. Humidity is at 36%. Wind is moving at 14 kilometers per hour. In Kitwe today, expected highs of 26 degrees Celsius, lows of 9 degrees Celsius. Sunny weather in Kitwe as well today. That's all we had for you on our weather update. 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Keep it locked.
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Start the Big Man ya kumfa bwino zone. Filmbe fure fifiari la Big Man. So we'll be coming through on the other side with Peak and Mix Saturday. So yeah, pick those songs and let's play around with them right here on the People Station. All the way till the hour of 12. Tripo chepa sonu Big Man. Ichola is happening as well. You can dial *464*2#. And option 2 is a real deal. Power FM Kabwe. And enter into the raffle. Drawing 5 kwacha gets you in. And you get to win yourself that 300 kwacha. Get yourself Ichola right here on the People Station. We take a break. We'll be back.

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2: Kabwe DC warns extension officers against frustrating maize sales. ACZ urges youth to take active role in 2026 general elections. In international news, thousands of migrants tried to enter Spanish enclave of Kouté from Morocco. And in sports news, Nigeria set Commonwealth Games record in mixed 4x400 meter relay.
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9: Welcome to Pick and Mix Saturday, and of course this one is actually different from the one we do on a Friday. So today we pick a song for you. All you need to do is think of a song that you feel when played it can blend very well with our selection. So we're gonna go like that. So yeah, this is a big man. A song for today is a song that you know, very simple song, you love it. Mwadishu have a song. Yo Maps, Mr. and Mrs. It's a Saturday today. Abantu bari opana. I'm a Mr. and Mrs. Bila tuwa pangile ko wedding zone. Ichi tikefe zone. Mwaira ine. 11:08 is the time. So let's get to drop this one. You listen to it in case. Tamaru mkwapu, but I don't believe that. Yeah, you all know this jam. So we're going to play it a little bit. Then I should be able to come through and tell me the songs that can blend well with this one. Let's do this. Pick and Mix Saturday.
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That's our jam for today, ladies and gentlemen. Your maps, Mr. and Mrs. Special at one, Harvey. It's good to know that you're locked on, man. Yeah, it's good to have you on board. It is what it is. Happy weekend. Hope you're loving it. And hope you are having fun. Brad Mwapes, well, I see you, man. It's good to know that you are locked on to the People's Station. It is what it is. Yeah, this because so on. Yeah, coming up now on 077-15-67223 as well as 0957-879-879. 0215-222-077.

0: places. 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
0: Cheers, Mr. Chilo J. I appreciate
1: it. Yes, sir.
0: That's what it is, ladies and gentlemen. This is the People Station. It is your radio station. So always feel free to call in and just have a conversation with us. And we make each other's day. It's a Saturday. Tomorrow is a Sunday. On Monday, it's a holiday. What are your plans for today? You never come. Nice it, Dekazo. Live on power.
1: I'm a
0: All right, nice one. Thank you so much. It's a TS. Good morning. Morning, na putra ba chileche. Baza vuko mi poshako.
1: Ola chileche.
0: Ba chileche. 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
1: Ok, tu arara ngara men.
0: Go ahead.
1: Guapo seco, guapo seco.
0: Para me bata, you in the order.
1: I think lo peto, can mi creo, entitled to my bestie.
0: Roberto bestie?
1: Yeah. Marat Borsa, Kovar Veronica, Rashuga, Kapiri, as well as Mr. Veronica Zuru.
0: Mr. Veronica Food?
1: Ah.
0: Oh, Mr. Chileche, oh, na vogo da.
1: Yeah. Kuma wano. Yeah. Atu sebe nga siya ringi, ano ku ingira.
0: It is what it is. Big man, okay.
1: Nice
0: day. That's Mr. T.S. there. Let's speak up this one. You're live on power, good morning.
1: Yes, this is Mwingi Spider. How are you, Mr. Dabo?
0: Mwingi Spider, at least I had a chance.
1: Long time.
0: But Mwingi Spider, I met someone. What about that one?
1: I can't hear you.
0: I'm saying I met someone apart from, I think not you, the other one. What about that one? Mwingi
1: Spider.
0: It was you I met, huh?
1: Well, it was me.
0: Oh, okay, wonderful. Yes.
1: I got you a lift. You remember?
0: Yes, but I paid. It wasn't a lift.
1: Right.
0: All right, you can go ahead.
1: Yeah, we are going for French kiss sung by Fali Poupa.
0: Fali Poupa, Dicaplomeon.
1: What?
0: At Fali Poupa, French kiss.
1: Yeah.
0: And this is Zonish, where I can pass out the dish zone.
1: We are in Panga.
0: To reborn say Mr. Spider so.
1: I talk to my friend.
0: 0252-0270 as well as 0957-879-879-07715-69223 as well is the number that you can actually get on to the People Station Power 87.9 FM. Yeah, this is Mr. and Mrs. is a song for today, and we want to see how best we can play around with this one. You're live on Power.
2: Hello?
0: Hello, you're live on Power FM. Who are we talking to?
2: Faithy.
0: But Catherine, where do you know from?
2: Chindwin
0: Mukabu. You wanna give it a try? You can go ahead.
2: Pretty girl team. Pretty girl team.
0: But Shan.
2: Pretty girl team.
0: Pretty girl team.
2: Alkaline.
0: Alkaline.
2: Yes.
0: Alright, thank you so much, Catherine. Appreciate it.
2: Alright.
0: 0215-222-070 as well as 0957-879-879-07715-69223 is the number that you can actually get through to me. 11:19 is the time. Time is flying. So, yeah. How many do we have? Okay, 1, 2, 3, 4, 5. Okay, it's a good number. Eleven Power, good morning.
3: Hey, morning, sir.
0: Morning, how are you?
3: I'm great. I'm calling from Bambui, Lasco, Marumira. That's my name.
0: Laston.
3: Lasco.
0: Lasco?
3: Yes.
0: Mr. Lasco, go ahead.
3: Hey, I'm going from your map. Nakemara is going from Fire, nothing said.
0: The title is Condom.
3: Okay.
0: Condom. Appreciate. Thank you so much. Yeah, this should be because I want a big man. Let's have fun. Let's make it happen. It's a Saturday. I'll be out at exactly 12 hours handing you on to DJ Shofalo coming through on the Z Shakedown. So, yeah, we only have a few more minutes, but we can make it happen. Yeah, it is what it is. Live on Power.
4: Hello.
0: Hello.
4: Hey, you are talking to Mr. Moyo.
0: Mr. Moyo.
4: Yeah, yeah, yeah.
0: Mr. Moyo, go ahead.
4: Before you win, Burwa, you must be.
0: Oh, okay, big man.
4: Okay.
0: All right, Mr. Moore happens to be my last caller. You know, to asanta wa to alimbali masana abantu. Ero wa filo kubadisha. Ero ni stiffer to angari fezona. Anybody that requests, we do play it, just like that. So yeah, allow me to pay my bills and come back on the other side. This is Peak and Mix Saturday.
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4: Council police officers who want to play the role of Zambia police officers. If council police officers are getting a payroll from this government and they want to pretend to be partisan, we shall not be shying away from calling a spade a spade. The only ones who are allowed to manage pirates are Zambia police and RATSA.
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1: Ladies and gentlemen, we get into the mixing side of things, but before I do that, some people that actually came through via text message to Amonakwa. Biggie man, it watch to my zone. This one says, good morning, Delmont. This is Henry Chitundu. Mix it with techno. Where? All right, Henry. We've taken note of this one. We'll squeeze it in and see how we can push it. This one says, DJ Powerful. Am I DJ Powerful? Oh, my goodness. I got a new name here. DJ Powerful. Appreciate. I welcome this one. Thank you so much. It's Leticia from Mine. Kindly play me a song by Kadoch Amakusunga Bwanj. All right, Leticia. Do appreciate. Thank you so much for coming through. I think those are only two.

0: have fun tonight and party to your birthday. It is what it is. Appreciate and have a good one. Ethel, shout out to you coming through from Harvey. It is what it is. Otherwise, the party begins right here on People Station. Pick and Mix Saturday. Hey, it goes on. Let's do this.
1: Pick and Mix Saturday.

0: Otherwise, it's Speaker Mix, in case you are just tuning in to the People Station. DJ Delwan on deck all the way to the hour of 12 this afternoon. That was coming through from Mr. Mungwinji Spider. Magambe chirimbwe chitwara chipenesha papen. Yeah, so do remember that Power FM is the official dub for Zed and Afro. What does that mean? Only Zambian songs and African songs are actually played. And, you know, a song also we do consider the language, you know, when it's explicit, we can't play it on Power FM. So, unfortunately, I might not play Catherine's song, Pretty Girl Alkaline. It doesn't go with our music policy. But yeah, thank you so much for coming through. We move on to Mr. Lasco went for Yo Maps Condom. Let's mix this one. Let's do this. Yeah, yeah. Mama,
1: I told you, man.
2: Bad boy.

0: 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Bad Lord.
1: Right, so I've got a couple of messages. Unfortunately, people come in late to, you know, pick and mix. Otherwise, we stay at Jepa's own. It's not that we don't want to play you the songs, but, you know, always start at 11 sharp. We get to that one. First message saying, hi DJ, you can play me a song of Y Celeb, Evidence. This one says, morning, but DJ, Defy, Amundi Sheko, Roberto, FC, Yo Maps. Okay. It is what it is. This one says, finishing, Bo says, I'm a Malundila from Mukambwiri Damfang area. Can you play me your maps, condom? Okay, that one has played. Hope you've heard it, sir. Appreciate for coming through. This one says, good morning, DJ. I'm Priscilla from Wacha in Kamwe. Play me Did It First by C Spice. And appreciate it. Thank you so much. My last mix for this one as we close Pick and Mix Saturday is coming through from Chitundu, who went for Techno Wear. And we're going to wrap up with this one right here on People's Station. Thank you so much. I do appreciate it.

Special shout out to Bizo as well, by the Barber Shop Zone. One of the best barber men, actually, I know around Kamwe. Yadi Shibika Zone. Careless Discourse, my brother from another mother as well. Shout out to you. As well as Rogers. Baribana Roger. Yadi Shibika Zone. Tobon Se. It is what it is. Otherwise, Big Man, this is all we could accommodate on today's peak and mix Saturday. This one comes your way every Saturday between 11 and 12. So if you're a fan of good music, please find yourself on this time of the hour every Saturday right here on the Fever Station. Yeah, fall in love with it and let's make it happen. Only 5 minutes.

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1: From vision to reality. From grain to growth. Zambia stands tall at the dawn of a new industrial era. Once, our factories fell silent. Today, they rise again. Under the leadership of His Excellency President Hakainde Hichilema, Zambia's journey towards industrialization, value addition, and job creation is transforming lives and restoring national pride. On October 21st, 2025, a defining moment in Zambia's industrial story unfolded. President Hakainde Hichilema commissioned Kingsworth Group Limited's starch and glucose manufacturing plant, Zambia's first of its kind, and one of only three across the African continent. A $110 million investment transforming local maize into industrial gold. Each kernel of maize carries the promise of empowerment and progress. At full capacity, the Kingsworth facility will process 126,000 tons of locally grown maize each year, creating over 1,000 direct jobs and sustaining thousands more through rural linkages, saving $30 million in imports, generating $150 million in exports, strengthening the kwacha, and growing Zambia's industrial self-reliance. As the president said, this is walking the talk, matching policy with delivery. From maize to starch. From starch to feed. From feed to fish and beef. One investment powers many industries. This is how we build a resilient economy, said President Hakainde Hichilema, by connecting agriculture to manufacturing so our small-scale producers have stable markets and predictable incomes. Contract farming, stable pricing, local empowerment, real transformation for rural Zambia. 4 years ago, Zambian companies could not access incentives within the multi-facility economic zone. But visionary reform changed that, creating opportunity for Zambians to invest, compete, and lead. Dividends have grown sevenfold. Revenue has doubled, and confidence in local enterprise has never been stronger. This is what it means to invest for Zambia by Zambians. Across the MFES, Big Tree Beverages stands as a symbol of innovation and diversification. Over $280 million invested, and $90 million more underway. Big Tree represents the strength of local enterprise, from bottle to brand. It shows the world that Zambian products can compete, inspire, and lead. At Trade King's Home Care, self-reliance takes form. By producing its own silicate, once imported, Zambia builds strength within. Each plant empowers another. Every innovation strengthens the next. A circular economy in motion. Today, Trade King's group's investment exceeds $1 billion, employing over 17,500 full-time workers, more than any single mining operation in Zambia. As the president reminded us, these are the investments we need from a Zambian group investing in Zambia. Growth that expands opportunity, not taxation. Prosperity that uplifts families and strengthens our nation. Industrialization is not an event. It is a movement. From fertilizer to dairy. 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Zambia's new industrial wave is reshaping the nation. After 4 years of hard work, said President Hakainde Hichilema, this is a season of results. A season of harvest. A government that listens, reforms that work, a nation that delivers. 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
5: Kawe DC warns extension officers against frustrating maize sales. ECZ urges youth to take active role in 2026 general elections. In international news, thousands of migrants try to enter Spanish enclave of Kuta from Morocco. And in sports news, Nigeria set Commonwealth Games record in mixed 4x400 meter relay.
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3: Kabwe DC warns extension officers against frustrating maize sales. ECZ urges youth to take active role in 2026 general elections. In international news, thousands of migrants tried to enter Spanish enclave of Kouté from Morocco. And in sports news, Nigeria set Commonwealth Games record in mixed 4x400 meter relay.
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7: Mushtay no no. 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
8: Council police officers who want to play the role of Zambia police officers. If council police officers are getting a payroll from this cabinet and they want to pretend to be partisan, we shall not be shying away from calling a spade a spade. The only ones who are allowed to manage pirates are Zambia police and RASA.
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News. Chile diggers border trenches to stop illegal migration and drug trafficking. 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
1: 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To present it, my name is Kieya Malisopo. Government has commissioned 6 Constituency Development Fund CDF projects worth 2.88 million kwacha in Katuba Constituency, Chibombo District, aimed at improving access to education, clean water and sanitation. Central Province Permanent Secretary Dr. Maina Mwanakapwe officially handed over the projects at Momba Primary School in Mungule Ward. The projects, valued at 2,882,979 million kwacha, include classrooms, blocks, and an ablution block, and water reticulation system. Dr. Mwanakapwe said the project demonstrates government's commitment to improving service delivery and promoting community-driven development through the enhanced CDF. He said the new infrastructure would help reduce congestion in schools, improve sanitation and hygiene, and expand access to safe and clean water for local communities.
2: These 6 projects that will be handing over are worth 2.9 million kwacha. Seeing also the number of desks that have been delivered to these schools where our children were not going to school, now they are able to go to school because they are not paying. One man is paying for them, and that one man is your son, President Hakainde Hichilema.
1: Independent Permanent Secretary for Mwindi Constituency, Iris Kaingu, says the Independent Parliamentary Candidate for Mwindi Constituency, Iris Kaingu, says the growing number of former Patriotic Front PF members in the ruling UPND has made it increasingly difficult to distinguish between the two political parties. Speaking after President Hakainde Hichilema told Mwandi residents to not vote for her in the August polls, Mr. Kaingu claimed that a large proportion of UPND members are former PF members, adding that Zambians may one day question whether there is any real difference between the two parties. She reaffirmed her commitment to continue serving the people of Mwandi, saying she would keep working to improve their lives regardless of the election outcome. Ms. Kaingu also appealed to the donor community to support efforts to provide clean and safe drinking water to residents of Mwandi District, describing access to safe water as one of the area's most pressing needs. She urged cooperating partners to engage with her in addressing the water challenges affecting local communities in Mwandi District.

PND has become a very colorful party. One or two thirds majority of the UPND are former PF. So one day we will wake up and wonder, I will continue to soldier on. I will forge my path. I and my people, the people of Mwandi, will continue to find Zwelo Pili wherever it is that we can. And to the donor community, please, please get in touch with me. We need to bring fresh and safe water to the people.

0: 20 district.
1: A 43-year-old woman of Malota compound in Livingston is receiving treatment at Livingston University Teaching Hospital after she was attacked by unknown people and robbed of her mobile phone. Southern Province Police Commanding Officer Monona Malongo says the victim, Sipiwe Shumba, suffered a deep cut to the abdomen and another below her left breast during the attack, which happened around 04 hours on Thursday. Her black MTN mobile phone, valued at 599 kwacha, was stolen. Mr. Namolonga says the matter was reported to Mbita Police Post by the victim's neighbor, Shida Jesaya, who found Miss Shumba bleeding outside her house before she was rushed to Maramba Clinic and later referred to the Livingston University Teaching Hospital. He says police officer found bloodstains at the scene, but no signs of forced entry. No arrests have been made and investigations are continuing. Police have appealed to members of the public with information to report to the nearest police station. In business news, the Food Reserve Agency, FRA, has paid all farmers who supplied maize worth more than 3 million kwacha within 24 hours of the opening of the 1,749 satellite depots across the country. FRA Executive Director Justin Chunka said the agency disbursed over 3 million kwacha to farmers for 469.35 metric tons of maize purchased on the first day of operations. He said the payments have been processed quickly, allowing farmers to access their money shortly after delivering their maize. Mr. Chunka has encouraged farmers to continue delivering their produce to the designated satellite depots as the FRA continues with the maize marketing exercise. He said the satellite depots are being managed by satellite management committees to facilitate the buying and handling of maize across the country. This news bulletin is brought to you by Public Service Pensions Fund, PSPF, in international news. Chile has launched an ambitious new border security strategy aimed at reducing illegal immigration and drug trafficking along its frontiers with Bolivia and Peru. Known as the Border Shielder Plan, the project includes 3-meter-deep trenches, a 30-kilometer border barrier, drones, thermal cameras, and other surveillance technology designed to monitor one of South America's busiest migration routes. We monitored Al Jazeera for more details.
2: These are the highlands of the Andes Mountains, 4,000 meters above sea level, a place where for centuries the native Aymara people have lived, mainly from grazing llamas. Today it is the border between Chile and Bolivia. And more recently, it's become the gateway for the entry of undocumented migrants and also organized crime, especially drug traffickers.
3: As his first major initiative after taking office, Chile's new right-wing president ordered the excavation of 3-meter-deep ditches to seal the borders.
4: I want to use these excavators to build sovereignty in a Chile that has been violated by illegal immigration.
3: Inspired by his ally, Donald Trump, President José Antonio Kast has named this the Border Shield Plan. Lucia Newman, Al Jazeera, Colchane, Chile.
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Zambia international midfielder Clint Kangwa has ended his successful spell at Israeli champions Hapoel Beersheba with an emotional farewell after being inducted into the club's Hall of Fame. Kangwa joined the Israeli club as a young player with big ambitions and lives as one of its most celebrated modern figures. During his time at the club, he helped the club win the Israel Premier League and State Cup, returned

Your season recently registering 21 league goal contributions through 12 goals and 9 assists. He was also named Israel Premier League Player of the Season and the league's best foreign player. Kangwa ended his Beersheba career with 84 appearances, 29 goals and 20 assists, giving him a total of 49 goal contributions for the club. The farewell marks the end of a memorable chapter for the Chipolopolo midfielder, who has now completed his move to Greek giants, Panathinaikos. The Athens' best club is expected to tie him

DSTV channel 278 and GoTV channel 19. Before we go, here is another look at the stories that made headlines.

Government commissions 2.88 million kwacha CDF projects in Katuba constituency. FRA pays farmers over 3 million kwacha within 24 hours of maize deliveries. In international news, Chile digs border trenches to stop illegal immigration and drug trafficking. In sports news, Kangwa bids emotional farewell to her Paul Beersheba after Hall of Fame induction. We have come to the end of the news. Thank you so much for listening. My name is

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3: Council police officers who want to play the role of Zambia police officers. If council police officers are getting a payroll from this government and they want to pretend to be partisan, we shall not be shying away from calling a spade a spade. The only ones who are allowed to manage violators are Zambia police and RASA.
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0: Greatness is everywhere. 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
1: 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And this is 100% Zena Afro.

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3: Kabwe DC warns extension officers against frustrating maize sales. ECZ urges youth to take active role in 2026 general elections. In international news, thousands of migrants try to enter Spanish enclave of Kouté from Morocco. And in sports news, Nigeria set Commonwealth Games record in mixed 4x400 meter relay.
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4: 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ECZ urges youth to take active role in 2026 general elections. In international news, thousands of migrants try to enter Spanish enclave of Kouté from Morocco. And in sports news, Nigeria set Commonwealth Games record in mixed 4x400 meter relay.
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2: It's morning again in Zambia. Today, millions of our children will go to school more than ever before in the history of our country, because free education is opening doors that were once closed. Today, with over 40 million kwacha to spend, communities will build clinics, improve schools, drill boreholes, and transform lives using the increased CDF. Men and women will walk through markets and stations freely, without fear or intimidation from cadres. But the journey is not over, and we still have more work to do.
0: And that's why Bali keeps working, day after day, until progress is something every Zambian feels. On the 13th of August, 2026, vote for Hakainde Hichilema as President of the Republic of Zambia. And let us continue to move Zambia forward together.
1: This was a paid-for political advert.
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2: Kabwe DC warns extension officers against frustrating maize sales. ECZ urges youth to take active role in 2026 general elections. In international news, thousands of migrants try to enter Spanish enclave of Kuta from Morocco. And in sports news, Nigeria set Commonwealth Games record in mixed 4x400 meter relay.
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0: Good afternoon to you. Sounds of Shex and Les teaming up with Fairquell as well as Sports Club Puma out of South Africa. This one is called Hamba Nabo on the People Station. 16:02 is the time in case you're just coming through or camp to the show. Well, yeah, my name is Cam with you up until 18 this evening. Good afternoon to you. And today is an extra special day. Because it's my birthday, yeah. I'm celebrating my birthday today, and just want to thank God for reaching this far, for reaching this age, and whatnot. You know what I mean? We don't take it for granted. But you know what? Today isn't just about me; it's about everyone celebrating another year of life. So, if today is your birthday, or you are celebrating someone special, happy birthday from all of us here at Power FM. And of course, we wish you good health, happiness, success, and many more beautiful years ahead. Now, it's Saturday, and we all know weekends come with stories. Some of you are relaxing at home, others at work, just like me, yeah. Others are on the road, attending weddings, birthday parties, kitchen parties, football matches, family gatherings, or maybe you're just enjoying a quiet afternoon with cute music. So let's catch up, all right? What are you up to this weekend? Where are you listening to Power FM from today? What's making your Saturday special? And if you're celebrating a birthday today, give yourself or your loved one a shout out. I would love to celebrate with you live on air, all right? So send me those messages. Voice notes on WhatsApp and birthday wishes as well. So let's make this Saturday one to remember. All right? Yeah. So we take a short break and more music on the other side. Good afternoon.
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0: Vanilla Rob. Talk about that. Set out to me this again. I go by the name of Dark Knight Zedem.
1: Yo, what up? What it do? I go by the name of Nays Long, aka Dotted On. Yeah.
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2: Council police officers who want to play the role of Zambia police officers. If council police officers are getting a payroll from this government and they want to pretend to be partisan, we shall not be shying away from calling a spade a spade. The only ones who are allowed to manage piraters are Zambia police and RATSA.
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1: It's morning again in Zambia. Today, millions of our children will go to school more than ever before in the history of our country, because free education is opening doors that were once closed. Today, with over 40 million kwacha to spend, communities will build clinics, improve schools, drill boreholes, and transform lives using the increased CDF. Men and women will walk through markets and stations freely, without fear or intimidation from cadres. But the journey is not over, and we still have more work to do.
2: And that's why Bali keeps working day after day, until progress is something every Zambian feels. On the 13th of August, 2026, vote for Hakainde Hichilema as President of the Republic of Zambia. And let us continue to move Zambia forward together.
0: This was a paid-for political advert.
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1: Maracona don't pay it. 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

What it do? What it do? Let on the professed Biggie Manzola. 1st of August 2026. It's about to go down. Otherwise, 57 minutes gone past the hour of 6. In Stafetjeba. Just imagine. In Stafetjeba. Otherwise, mashing up on things with the NFL back and there's in Tango Shishodiment. Tripamo, Tripbonse. And Aquila Skin coming in through zone and making it known what it is. Otherwise, Papagata, paid for political advert, Chanu, Kumunchende, Shingana, Nanu, Kozana, Bebede, Chiroto, Chidi, Dasana, Tamuchidisha, Bebede, Awe, Bene.

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2: Kabwe DC warns extension officers against frustrating maize sales. ECZ urges youth to take active role in 2026 general elections. In international news, thousands of migrants try to enter Spanish enclave of Kouté from Morocco. And in sports news, Nigeria set Commonwealth Games record in mixed 4x400 meter relay.
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2: Kabwe DC warns extension officers against frustrating maize sales. ECZ urges youth to take active role in 2026 general elections. In international news, thousands of migrants try to enter Spanish enclave of Kuta from Morocco. And in sports news, Nigeria set Commonwealth Games record in mixed 4x400 meter relay.
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1: Central Zambia, much the shiny way. Hope everybody's luck. Hope everybody's good. Hope everybody is feeling the power and everybody's having fun. It's all about fun. It's all about enjoy. Enjoy yourself. Otherwise, life is a big one. So enjoy yourself. You know, life is only. You get to do this only once. And therefore, you deserve to celebrate it and enjoy it in the best way that you possibly can. Thirty minutes gone past the hour of twenty hours. Please don't drink and drive. Be on the easy. You know, take it easy, yeah? Otherwise, everybody's a road user. How about in the punch bonse? My road users, Navena. About Fibada. About Jinga. Navambi Navambi Abashana. And I know some people are excited about the new road. Take it easy. Most of your biggie man. Pedal to the metal. But take it easy, yeah? And just, you know, be courteous to other road users as well. Show courtesy and take it easy. Otherwise, it's a long night today. We're just getting started. The 1st of August, 2026. Apapaka chapa. Hey, biggie man, I'm with you. You don't have Tampa zone. So, yeah, it's just the 1st of August, and it's about to get even crazier, wilder, and whatnot. Just be on the lookout for, you know, Amaflu. This is due to the making of the roads. This is also due to just the weather being terrible. So, Kaweda plus Dust, Amaflu are on the road. Make sure if you can, dress properly, cover your nose and mouth with a mask if necessary and whatnot. Sunglasses are in order to protect your eyes. Sunglasses cheap party. In one glance, I'm a sunglasses ditch party now. If you can, wear sunglasses and protect your eyes, yeah. And yeah, be good. Otherwise, tomorrow in the morning, yeah, Vanilla is gonna be on, of course, a 69. She's gonna be holding it down, Molly, in a few back. Otherwise, Bagatapa, even in show on Cheza. I hope you enjoyed yourself. I hope you had a great one today. And I hope you really, really liked it. Otherwise, more music, less talk, all the way up until 6. It's crazy. It's about to get even wilder. As DJ Virus is going to be holding on deck until further notice. Otherwise, it's the best place to be. Otherwise, eh, kushalamo. Not over drinking. Don't over drink. The other day. Don't overdrink, man. We still need you. We still need you to drive. We still need you to behave as a gentleman, as a lady. We still need you. So behave likewise. Otherwise, I gotta go. I gotta, of course, make way for the weekend. The weekend is upon us. So it's great music all the way. Otherwise, I'm mashing up on things. We need to feel back on you. It is a time. Let's get it. Otherwise, it's Pondo, Chapi Amazon. God bless you, and I'm out. Jim Baylor.

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